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3: Imvanon the security force inkampani eqinisekisa ukuphepha kwakho, ibhizinisi lakho kanye nomcimbi wakho. 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
3: You are my healer and strength. You are my creator. You are my pillar. I don't have anyone. You are my family. Thank you for your love. Give me strength to live. 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Thank you, Father. Thank you, God. Thank you, Jesus.
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2: 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We were contacted by you know, the relatives of the victims that perished in one VW Polo. What we, you know, did last night, our highly efficient team from Road Traffic Inspectorate remained on the scene until the arrival of the forensic, you know, team from SAPS to do a proper investigation. So what MC Duma has advised us to do is not to speculate, because this is a very sensitive, you know, case. So we are waiting for the SAPS to, you know, deal with that process, the investigation. But over and above that, we are quite concerned, you know, with...
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0: in a horrific accident in High Flats. So we talk here about these incidents that are taking place back to back. The month of June, the winter season, on the 16th of June, the MEC issued a statement also, reflecting on the past figures, 2024, 2023, the winter season is characterized by, travelers, moving to various destinations, visiting their loved ones. That is why we are experiencing these, horrific, accidents.
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0: Are you looking for a photographer who truly understands your vision? 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
1: Silver Chest Entertainment.
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Msazi wako Mkongolo FM, the sound of choice of KZN's capital. 16 minutes after 3 o'clock. Msazi wako Mkongolo FM, the sound of choice of KZN's capital. Singeza nje umculo mnandi opholile. Singena nje ngengoma ezintathu. Nginikeze Home Alone, Gladys Knight, Why by Randy Crawford. What a lovely evening. Ingoma emnandi kakhulu siyithola ke ku Annie Nesby. Yes. Good afternoon on a beautiful Sunday. We'll be together playing the good music, the Sunday music, the music that makes you feel Sunday, and then the music that makes you feel that is a beautiful Sunday. I'm sorry about the music, the sound at the back, but I'll make sure that I'm handing it out. 062-315-1986. 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Yeah, this song by B.B. Winans, another beautiful gem for Sunday. Good afternoon. Happy Sunday. Oh.

Your Sunday Soul Sessions, the blast from the past. Enjoy good music every Sunday. With this Pamela Matigizela, Kutsi Tigi, Kutsi Miminiti.

ulalele usiphama lamadikizela kumgungundlovu FM 107.6 this is the sound of choice of KZN Capital.

If you love the music, iphume ke ngabo 1980 kuya kuma 90s kuze kuma early 2000. You are at the right place. I'm here to give you what you need. I'm here to play the music you love. Njengamanje ngiqeda ukuneza ke Charlie Wilson, Without You, John Stoddard, Angel, this song by B.B. Winans. Wow, what a beautiful track on a Sunday. Yeah. 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So I want to give you something you love, something you're willing to hear, something that makes you feel love on a beautiful Sunday. Wow. This is Gerard Levert and Tamia. They long to. Good afternoon. Happy Sunday to you. So, Warner, it's all about love. It's all about the good music.

Your Sunday Soul Sessions, the blast from the past. Enjoy good music every Sunday. With this Pamela Matizen, Kuchi Tigi, Kuchi Mimi.

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Kutsi Jiggy, kutsi Mm.

There is Susie Benson and Michael Bolton. This one is called From Now On. Emsazo nakumkungondlo FM, the sound of choice of KZN's capital. Napamalukuneze, Maria Carey and Brian McKnight. Whenever you call, if this world were mine, Cheryl Lynn and Ludo Van Ross, I can't make you love me. Engomemnanda kulesi tolege gu Will Downing. Day long to Tamia and Gerard Levert. Yeah, it's Katsa Kunjanga Man said 358. Shout out to Babungu Banu Tiketikiti. I'm listening to the beautiful music. No mama guami. Yeah, utumame. I can hear your voice. It was just join us. Welcome to the show. Ikamalot Telegi Blast from the past. It is a beautiful Sunday together playing the good music. I hope you do enjoy the Sunday jam. The sound of choice of KZN's capital. From now on, I'm gonna love you. Mina nawe sohlala kuze kushala phe ihora lesithupha. 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Yeah, that's what I want. That's the music I'm looking for. Kotage opholile kowakhomsazo umgongondlo FM, the sound of choice. Yeah, Joe Cocker, Jennifer Wants, Up Where We Belong. Mina nawe you belong, yeah. Umculo mnandi opholile on a beautiful Sunday. 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

ulalele uSiphamandla Madikizela kuNgungundlovu FM 107.6. 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

a very beautiful Sunday together. Maputino Mhlauti Digi Digi. I love this song. Two different lifestyles, CC and BB Winans. Uthege siyabonga kakhulu ngomculo omnandi. Ah, wow. I love this song. I love this music. Every Sunday we together playing the good music. Someone to Love Me Forever, Chris Walker. 11 minutes after 4.

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Enjoy good music every Sunday. 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

Happy Sunday. We celebrate the art of romance through the music. This is what we do every Sunday. Msazuna Kumkung on Love FM, the sound of choice of KZN's capital. I'll Go Upstairs by Jesse Powell. Yes, there you are. Sam Salt, I Would Give You Anything. Gerard Levert, Someone to Love Me Forever. Chris Walker. That's the music you've heard. Msazuna Kumkung on Love FM. Mwapu sandangena jama, Jesse Agwamgela. Kuonage umsagazo. Wasekaya umsakazo wenjabulo. It is a beautiful Sunday. Enjoy this Sunday. You deserve this. We're giving it a good music. Ubobo tige tige tige. Please play me something, Gira. 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Ubabungubane utige tige tige. How about Oleta Adams, My Heart Won't Lie? There's more music coming on your way. Yeah, I love this. I love this. I love this. Happy Sunday. Kuzo zonke indawo lokufinela khona umsazi umkhongolo FM. We love you. It is a beautiful Sunday for you and I. Enjoy this music.

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0: 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So what?
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1: 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Yeah. 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
1: Nothing better than love.
0: Lord of Andros.
1: Yes.
0: More so.
1: Yeah.
0: Naming Bani Utan, I give all my love to you.
1: Give all my love to you. Going to Bala.
0: This way.
1: Oh, yes, yes, yes, yes. I know that music. I love it, I love it, I love it.
0: Yes.
1: Yes. Yes. Yes, shout out to Jolide, siyabonga kakhulu. 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

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Enjoy good music every Sunday. 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
0: 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Yeah, emsazweni wakho Mkhongolo FM 4 minute noma ngithi ke 5 minute after 5. Hashtag Mkhongolo FM 107.6 Community Radio on Nomadix Tikizela. Hashtag The Blast from the Past. Hashtag Song Request. 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I don't think I'm going to play on this show, this song. Wow, Light Up My Life. Whitney Houston. Yeah. 7 minutes after 5. Happy Sunday.

ulalele uSiphamandla Madikizela kumgungundlovu FM 107.6. 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

Mam Blanket France uthe tikitiki wanginiza zantathu esethike noma nje Celine Dion etike thing twice ya bakhari nqabeni bathike bacela u Glenn Jones etike it show me. Ah, what a beautiful Sunday we enjoying together. It's all about the good music. Someone

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Uthi digi, kuthi mimi nithi ku 107.6 FM.

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She loved that song. Le Michael Mechanics ngicela ukuphathela on Wednesday. 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Yes, Loving on a Borrowed Times. Yes. 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

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Just the two of us, kuyimina nawe kuphela, lalela akekho siphazamisayo, ngisho ngabuza bani. 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

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You can get it from App Gallery or Google Play Store. 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

0: taken from the 1995 album ke yakhe ke uTerry Ellis yayibizwa ke nge Southern Girl la kumkhulu 107.6 FM. Just the two of us kwimina nayo kuphela lalela ngithe asiphazamise umuntu. 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Just the two of us, mina nawe, 6 to 18, no, my brother, Mkungudlovu FM 107.6, ngibingelele ke ngane zakwethu, ngiyathemba niyaphila nonke sisonke. 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
1: 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Zizi Hill, please don't let our good thing end. 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This is taken from the album I'm the Blues Man, 1983. Before that one, singikezeke ubenelathi mo mangabethi let's get high on each other. 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That was music orchestrated, coordinated, curated by Madala. La kumgundlovu 107.6 FM. It's exactly 6:30. 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

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Just the two of us, sawubona bhuti wami njani, Themba uyaphila, ngicela ke ukukhonza kwiingane zami usamukele uMelo eBhulwa, ngicela ingoma ka Sam Smith noma yipi. 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

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Seven la kumgudlovu 107.6 FM. Tshela abanye ukuthi umadala usakhona. The mighty OJs, you won't fail. 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

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That's the name of the album. And the title of the song is Killing Me Softly with his song. 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

I'll take the world on if I have to, kushoke insizwa kanye nentokazi Ashford and Simsim la kumgundlovu 107.6 FM. 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And banama live album amabili, i-performance ke kanye ne The Real Thing. 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The best of Ashford and Simpson until the last one, which was Love Will Fix It. Kwagu husband ke no wife ke labo bobabili. Sikupheke umculo wabo ke where we dedicate ke this to them as our two in one la kumgungudlovu 107.6 FM. Just the two of us, mina na kuphela. Lalela akekho siphazamisayo ngisho ungabuza bani.

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In fact, last year when I was here, he came over about 4 or 5 times. And this year, he came over week before last, but he hasn't been over since. And today, he called me and I asked him why he hasn't been over. He said, well, I haven't been very well. I'm in the hospital. I said, well, what's wrong with you? He said, I have 3 ribs broken. I have a leg fracture. And he said his jaw wasn't in very good condition. I said, well, brother, what's wrong with you? He said, Clarence, I got caught making love to somebody else's wife.

0: I had no business in that man's house in the first place. That was his house. That was his wife. And Clarence Carter had no business there. And I only went there because she told me that she had something on her mind, and I wanted to help her get it off of her mind. That's all. You see, when I was a boy, my mother told me to always be neighborly. She told me that if I had some money and my neighbor needed to borrow some money, then I should loan my neighbor some money. That's what she told me. She said that was being neighborly. She told me that if my neighbor needed a ride to the doctor and he didn't have a car, she said that I should take my car and give my neighbor to the doctor. She said that was being neighborly. And you know, the things you learn as a child, that's what you'll do when you become an adult. So I thought that if my neighbor's wife needed a little help, I thought I ought to give my neighbor's wife a little help. You see, all I was trying to do was be
1: what? Neighborly.
0: Neighborly. Now you can understand why I was in there. But when I got inside, she told me to have a seat on the love seat. Well, I sit down like she told me, because I didn't know what she had on her mind. And while I was sitting there, she brought me something to drink. I didn't know what it was at first. But when I tasted it, I realized that she had just brought me some mainstay. Yeah, she knew I love that mainstay.
2: See, virtual DJ.
0: If there's anything that you ever want me to do, give me some mainstay and I'll do it. But I still didn't know what she had on her mind.

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I still did not know what she had on her mind.

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Because I tell you, I did not know that the women in South Africa do what she did.

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Now, you know, when you're about to do something that you should not be doing, that's when your conscience will talk to you. And about that time, my conscience started talking to me. My conscience said, Clarence Carter, don't you know this is another man's wife? That main stays there. Right on, brother. My country said, Clarence Carter, don't you know if that man catch you here, he gonna beat the hell out of you? That mainstay said, right on, brother. Now, I was about to do what that mainstay told me to do till I heard that key in the door. And I knew who it was.

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2: 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Nico from Kailami is in touch with his emotions. So when we asked about the Nando's Peri Peri half chicken and a single side for only $1.25, he said,
4: I'm sad. I finished it.
2: Ah, Nico's. 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
1: Tumi.
0: 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Dr. Tumi.
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0: Not Dr. Tumi.
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0: 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Thank you very much. 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

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Ah, course. 107.6 FM. Abanam J. Yes. 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

0: Yeah, okay, all right, Sabakulgari. And now Shamnan Gakulanjalo will take Kiss It Better, extending a Hongkong of FM. Yeah, successfully 2 minutes. 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